I know we've sung this already tonight, but we want to sing this again and just sing this with me, would you?

I don't think it's any coincidence that there's a bit of rain coming down at the moment. What a beautiful picture. What a beautiful picture in the mercy of God. What an amazing, I wish you could see what I see, just with the light, just the rain coming down on the people as they sing, like a flood, your mercy rains, unending love, amazing grace. How sweet the sound, amazing grace. Come on.